still in the house. They did everything they could do to take us out. But like any good monster, that just made us stronger. You see, they don't like us and they don't like you, the Body Count fans. 'Cause they know we stand for three things.

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You think they give a fuck about us, you're a fool. Born yellow. 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

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He says he'll teach me how to roar, why must I say goodnight? If I could play with him a while, you know he'd treat me right. And he'd protect me while I sleep, for he's my friend at night.

There's a tiger in the closet, mommy, look at and see. There's a tiger in the closet, winking out at me. His coat is cotton candy, his eyes are gumdrop red. He wants to run and play with me, why must I go?